0: 3-3 through which time?
1: 3-3.
0: We have 26-20, 16th Street in Great Bend for event.
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0: Dispatch 68. 6, I'm going. Cup theft, 307 Cottwood Drive. It's going to be theft of a four-wheeler. Occurred sometime this weekend.
1: 7-8, 10-4, I'll be en route.
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0: 447, Charles River.
1: 447, Charles River. 447, Charles River.
0: Yeah, 135 at the 14 northbound, the gray SUV. Tire change, I believe. The tag's not visible.
1: So 447, 4415 to 14 northbound. Real 28, possible tire change next to it.
2: Six, I'm dispatch. 10-7.
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0: Reference your theft. RP and owner of the four-wheeler are both attached. 27.
1: Devil.

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1: 1936.
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0: 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We got the tire changed. I put the Kansas 28 in the CAD, 1025.
1: 10-4-9-3-7.

0: Crib EMS responded to the detention center for a 28-year-old male. Felon hit his head, disoriented, unknown any other injuries. Panel on fire, one timeout, 1939 hours.
1: Were you 10-4 on the EMS stage to CJ?
2: 10-4.
3: 12, to dispatch. This individual is calling for Great Bend PD, not for EMS.
0: Tell for.
4: Call 23 responding.
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0: 353 dispatch, you have traffic?
1: That's 10-4, having a medical alarm, 5926 Eisenhower Avenue, apartment 61, 69-year-old female advising she doesn't have her medication and needs to get it, no history per alarm company. EMS advising she's requesting law enforcement.
0: Yeah, well.
2: 1252 dispatch will be finished at this time.
0: 1252 for him.

0: 334 dispatch, 1024.
1: 334, 1024.
0: Office is back now.
2: Careful.

0: 218, what's your name?
1: 218.
2: 7-8, dispatch.
0: Please, 10-6 from Stafford for a background.
1: That works.

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1: K96 westbound, 10 and a half, 28 negative on 2000, Christian 1997,
2: red Hyundai accident, last day John out of Tawanda, expiring July 26, 1953.
0: 35, 10-4.

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0: 3 at your Wichita, 1044. 56196 east, unknown state of portion, 104-4055 is the same top vertically at the end. Chicken back enough, flatbed Wabash.
1: Wichita 3, 344, 56, 196, eastbound.

So 232-44, Twin Mountain Block Northwood with canceling 8. Westbound on 2012, Highland 8, Sonic 4, 9, 26, negative 29, 21, 9.

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1: Three,
0: 56196 West, Mid-Kansas, 2582, Adam Frank Edward. It's a black and colored Toyota Tacoma.
1: Three 10-44, 56196 West, 20th, -2019 Black Toyota Tacoma, last of the Lincoln at a Great Bend, expiring July 26, 2020.

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0: 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There's a baby raccoon stuck in the trash can.
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0: Be at Northeast 50th Street at about Northeast 60th Ave, Kansas 338, 6 Adam, Lincoln Tom. It's on a blue Ford Bronco.
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0: personality and his measurement.
1: So, Mary?
0: Yeah, that's CJ for follow-up to my last case.
1: Careful.

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0: Have an RP-1021 reference. Having additional information in reference to his brother reporting some firearms missing. Request to speak to an officer.
2: 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Gary at Northeast 20th Street, Kansas 548, Adam Frank King X-ray. Correction, Master Adam Frank X-ray. 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
4: 1025 with an RP advised me on 156 about 90 abs, run out of gas. Want to know if you can get some assistance. 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Go for the transfer.

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0: 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I'll be 24.
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0: Reference that subject, asking questions about firearms missing. He chose to wait on hold.
1: Denver. You can go ahead and transfer. He's ready.
0: 10-4, dispatch 336, go for a transfer.
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1: Be the same location as the last one. Kansas 336 711 antique tag, Marine Chevy pickup.
0: So 34. Northeast 25th Street and Main Street, Kansas 28, 2117.

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0: North Bismarck and 4th and Elmwood, and be a side by side.

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1: Dispatch 336.
2: 336.
0: So 4844, K96 of 293, East Palm, Kansas 28.
1: Are you still 1021?
2: That's 10-4.
1: 10-4, 1022, break dispatch 352.
0: 352. 27209, GMC, Sierra H, Farming, 1026, negative 29-2124. 384, what's up?
1: Have a driving complaint, northbound 10th and Main. Silver car, RP advising, they were driving crazy. 285425, Adam John Henry, returns to his silver Honda Accord.
0: 384.
3: Which home, 1024?
0: Denver. 2124.
3: 2124. 218,
4: 13.
3: 1024.
2: 78, dispatch.
4: 2124.
3: 78.
2: Reference a driving complaint, city, 1084, 24th and Main.
3: 10-4.

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1: 336.
0: You can change the car to talk to officer. I'm 1024. Reference driver complaint. I'm 1084.
1: 1084.
2: 384, what's your name?
1: 384.
2: You're not that county to trespass someone. We have had some issues with them in the past. 2291 East Bluff Street, Kingman.
1: 10-4.
0: D26, Wichita, 1044.
3: D26.
4: Carpenter, Hour Panel, with Kansas, 9146, Adam Lincoln King.
3: That's 2644, 8th Street, Carpenter, with Kansas, 28.
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0: 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I'm 1077 from 24th, 10th Street on Main.
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1: 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Push out 34, do you have a 20? Push out 34, do you have a 20?
0: West City Limits, 54.
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3: 383. Can you leave a note for county shops? 300 block, Northeast 30 Road. Speed limit signs knocked down. It's in the north ditch.
4: 56209 East, Kansas 017, Mary Charles Adam. It's the third and cutter, James Yukon.
5: 33744, 56209 eastbound, 20 east negative, 2006, Gray Chevy Suburban, Last Easy Road, Great Bend, expiring December 26, 2145.

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0: So when it drove by, it looked like there was a female driver, but there was definitely a male that walked up to the house. It had a Chiefs vanity tag on the front.
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1: U-56, 44, U-56 at the 233, Kansas 28 returns negative. It's going to be on a 2014 Dodge Charger on SSC Charles out of Alden, showing expiring 2027 and 2204.

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Yeah, that's Park on McKinley Street, Great Bend, Kansas 779. Sam Frank Victor, blue and colored Toyota Tacoma.

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1: 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McKinley, Kansas 28 returns. Negative, it's going to be on a 2009 Toyota Tacoma, last of view union at a free bend, expiring 12 of 26 at 2211. 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
0: Tower.
1: We're 10-4. I'll be 10-8. He'll still be on scene for a bit longer.

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2: Pulling up to him now.
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0: 282.44.
1: 282.44. 102.44, southbound 235.14, Kansas 28 return. Negative, it's going to be on a 2002 GMC Yukon, left of O Ocean out of Park City, expiring 2027. Copy, you're in the left lane, partially on the left shoulder, and 232 is out with you at 2229.
0: 281 in front of Yummies, Kansas, 5907, Adam, Lincoln, Sam. It's on an orange passenger car.
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226, 44, K14 is 115. Kansas 28 returns negative on a 2010 Ford Fusion. Last of that crank at Sterling, showing expiring 2027 at 2234.

0: Victor in first 44.
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0: has Keeman, Kansas 506, Nora George Tom, on a white Nissan.
1: Are you 54, Mark Pat and Kingman, Kansas 28 returns. Negative, it's going to be showing a 2014 Nissan Maxima, last of G. George out of Wichita, expiring 2027 at 2237.

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0: K14 at the 116 with 1756 Adam John Victor.
1: K24 K14 at 116 Kansas 28 returns. Negative, it's going to be on a 2006 Chevy Silverado. Positive, M. Marietta Lyons, showing expiring 8F26 at 2246.

102, service render, northbound 235 at 7.2. Copy, you're out with two vehicles. First 28 returns negative on a 2007 Honda Civic, last of P-Paul out of Wichita, expiring 9 of 26 at 2248. Davenport, go ahead with second.

10-4. Also got your second one back. Returns negative. That one's going to be on the 1996 Chevy 1500. That's a P-Paul out of Goddard. That one's expiring 9 of 2026.

102, your motorcycle 28 returns negative. That one's showing expired on a 1995 Yamaha. Must have H. Henrietta Mount Hope. That one's showing expired. Correction. Who they play with? Both are going to be expired. The Yamaha is showing expired in 2015. The second is going to be showing on a 2014. Listed as a Boy Adam Sam Henry Sports 50 to Alaska C. Charles out of Shawnee. That one's showing expired in 2024.

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Returns negative, showing on a 2009 Hummer H3, last of in Nora out of Wichita, expiring 8 of 26 at 23:14.

232, service render, U54 at the 207 westbound. Kansas 28 returns, negative on a 2004 Chevy Silverado, left of K King out of Wichita, expiring 7 of 26. Copy that, down in the ditch, 2318. Q32, 10-4, 2318.

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0: Be pulling into the Starbucks parking lot. Kansas 9693, Adam Mary Young, the light and color Hyundai Santa Fe.
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0: Turn 4.
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0: Turn 4.
2: 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Code 4. I'm going to be here for a bit waiting on somebody to come and drive.
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1: 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You can chill. Be 1024.
0: 10-4, RP did want to be contacted.
1: That's 10-4. I made contact with her at the residence. She was 21 with the homeowner.
0: 10-4.

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1: 226 at 23:55.
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1: 384 at 23:55. Two thirty-two. 232, 10-4 at 23:55.

7, 8, 10, 4. One, two. One, two, 10, 4, 23, 57.

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1: 383.
0: 1042.
1: 383, 10-4, 2358.
2: 282 dispatch. Well, I think it sounded like gunshots to the east of that location.

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1: 10-4. Dispatch, checking other county units, 61.
0: Second unit.
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1: All counties, go for
0: 0 minutes. 70, do you have traffic for me?
4: I haven't heard anything else. She's advising me to come from the residence to the east, so I wouldn't probably dislike a second.
1: 480.
0: Now 4. I'll head that way. Just let me know if you don't need me.
1: 480, 10-4 at 00.
0: Short.
3: 70, I'm already closer.
1: 2018.
0: Now 4.
1: 2018,
4: 10-4 at 00. ERPA spoke to advise that she may have heard it coming from about the 200 block of West Railroad.

0: 153 to switch.
1: 153.
0: CDL's on scene, I'll be out with him.
1: 10-4.

0: 282 dispatch.
1: 282, go ahead.
0: We got on foot in the area of 268 West Railroad Street, and I'll also try to contact the homeowner shortly.
1: 10-4.

0: Crib Indian, that's 447 Northwest 10 Ave, 447 Northwest 10 Ave, have a 61-year-old female, have a difficulty breathing, handle on fire one, time out 9 minutes. Dispatch, 78-10-4 on EMS assistance.
1: 10-4. Nah, I won't be responding unless needed.
0: That's 10-4.

0: Zero Adam, Charles Lincoln, stop and be 16th and Jackson on a blue Holden Model Jeep.
1: 1252 is responding.
2: 1252 for him.
1: Signaling.
2: 1252, they're advising to come to the back door.
3: 10-4.

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2: We're at 266 West River. Make contact with the homeowner. We're going to just check and make sure.
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0: Falcon 6-1 will be at 2604 Williams. Reference that juvenile.

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0: 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Kansas 0016, Adam Lincoln Sam. It's going to be a Gold Pasture car. 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
2: 70, Graham. 10-7. 10-4. 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
0: Have a request for remove subject, jump start on main. RP advising 390 male subject recently released from CJ approximately 5 hours ago. Claims to the RP wanted to charge his phone, then he left and went to the bar and came back to jump start and is now laying down. RP asked him to leave and the subject got belligerent. His phone is still inside on the charger.
1: 3 out of 6 3 out of 8.
0: Cal on 3.

0: Grievan Fire Respond 2407 16th Street, 2407 16th Street. RP advising, house full of smoke, unknown where the fire is coming from. Timeout 343. Dispatch 352.
1: 352.
0: Were you 10-4 on the fire page?
1: Can I just hit the address again?
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0: 12-10.
2: Information only. Everyone's out. They're advising it's worse in the upstairs bathroom.
0: Affirmative, thank you. Anything showing?
2: That's negative. I haven't entered yet to see the smoke.
0: Affirmative.
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0: 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It's kind of smoky, like an electrical fire issue.
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429, 1210, the fire's out. 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

0: 12-1 dispatch, I'll be out on 16th Street.
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0: 447 to 1210. Do we need to get information for the PCR? Did you already do that?
1: I'm grabbing that now. You're clear to leave.
0: Simple.

Dispatch 133. I have a request for citizen assist, ADH, RP advising, subject unable to reach anyone to take him to his residence inside city limits from the hospital.

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0: 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I always want to get there.

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0: You can clear me off the call on 16th. 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

What should I say, last chance? Two 38 10-4 and 5:36. Temple.

0: 295, what's that?
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0: 10-8.
1: 295, 10-4, 545.

316 to 4 at 553. 316 just further contacted WPD. Their advice are operating on suburban law. And 4 at 553.

0: 254 Wichita.
1: 254. 254, 10-4, 556. Oh. 394, 10-4, 556.

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248, sir. Turner 135 to 15.8 northbound. Tags negative 2007 Dodge Dakota 9 of 26, 602.

0: 11 weeks ago.
1: Which till 11?
0: Tonight, in North Carolina.
1: 603.
2: 312, which till?
1: 312.
0: Tonight.

0: 296, Rochelle.
1: 296.
0: An 8.
1: Six oh seven. One seven two.

10 4 returns me of 2012 Chevy to 8 Adam, out of which talking is this expiring 8 of 26. 825 of 26. Ten four, are you 1036? 607?

0: Yes, Oscar 19.
1: 319.
0: Have a request for check subject in the northeast corner of Vets by the dog park. RP advising possibly 390 male stumbling around looking confused. He's wearing a blue shirt, shorts, and tan slippers. It's going to be a white male, medium build.
1: Careful.

17 to 10 12. Ten four, in reference to your name and date of birth, it's showing a Immigration and Custom Enforcement for the removal, but I believe that's the one you have to have your own charges for also, otherwise he's negative 29. Six 11.

0: 319-523.
1: 319-10-4. 248.
0: 135-25, go ahead.
1: 10-22.

0: 323 Wichita.
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1: Go ahead.
0: That individual is code 4. He's not 390. I'll be 1024.
1: Tower.

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1: 248.
0: 1039, 250 Charles.
1: 629.

0: 11 ушла.
1: What is 11?
0: 279 Trixie.
1: 6:30.

0: 172.
1: Six, eight, dispatch. 10-8.
0: 642.
1: 285, same.
2: 642 hours.

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1: officer? 185.
0: Tonight.
1: 10-4-6-45. 10-4-6-45.

0: This last 319.
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0: 319, just south of 10th and MacArthur on MacArthur Road. RP's advising there's some barriers down where they've been cutting out concrete. Just didn't want anybody to drive into the hole.
1: Careful.

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1: 10-4-6-54. 10-4-6-54. 296 which call 1044. 296-1044. 3U54 and Sugar and Kingman of Kansas 4093 Adam George Henry on a gray Chevy Silverado. Two 96 74 54 and Sugar. Tags negative on a 2006 Chevy Silverado 9026-654. Two 96 which tell us information, we're turning southbound on Douglas. 10-4 turning southbound 655. 10-4 turning southbound 655.

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1: 296.
0: 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We did get stopped on Douglas just south of 54.
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0: 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Okay.
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0: 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I'll be 10-24.
1: 10-4.

0: 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Which tower 296? Which tower 296?
1: 1024.
0: 10471.

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2: 296 to 24. 296 to 24. 296 to 24. Going to be in the same location, U-54 in Douglas, eastbound with Colorado. David King Young, Union 50 on a white Lincoln.
1: 296 to 44 eastbound, 54 Douglas. Text negative on a 2012 Lincoln MKX, 7 of 27, 703.

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1: 24, 707.
2: 24, Wichita, 44.
1: 195.
2: 44, K196, it's a 7, Kansas, 443, Lincoln, Lincoln, Lincoln. It's on a maroon Subaru.
1: 195.44, 196 is a 7, 28 returns. Negative on a 2010 Subaru to last of Mary out of El Dorado, expiring 8/26, 707. 296, last of Mary, valid, expires 7/29, Pueblo, Colorado, corrective lenses, negative 1029.
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0: 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I'm 10-8 en route to Wyandotte County Jail to pick up 10-15.
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0: 296, what's your call for you for? U-54, the 182 eastbound of Kansas, 1033, Adam King Robert, on a white Chevy Malibu.
1: 296-44, U-54 eastbound at the 182, 28 returns, negative 2017 Chevy Malibu to O-Ocean hyphen O-Lincoln out of Broad City, expiring 8 of 26, 726.
0: 296, which door we're pulling into the median?
1: 10-4, 726.
2: 254, which door 10-44?
1: 254,
2: 74. 254, 152, westbound, Oklahoma. Robert David X-ray, 998.
1: 254, 74, 54, 152, westbound. Tax negative 2025 GMC Sierra, 3 of 27, 726.

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3: 319.
2: 319 MRP, Pursuit Georgia, 21, requesting to report damage to the lawn at Clara Barton, 906 McKinley, code for the transfer.
0: Yeah.

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1: 199.
0: I'll be out at the port.
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0: 10-4.

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3: 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On a straight truck, 10 seconds inspection.
4: Three 12 10 inspection, K14 at the 101. Indiana tag is negative 860.

0: 6-8.
1: I had traffic for 6-8. South 281 and Southwest 40 have reported a 3 cattle out. Attempting to find the owner now.
0: 10-4.

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1: That works, thanks.
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3: 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Go ahead. Eucan 10-22, the cattle out. I made contact with the RP again. She advised she was in Stafford County. She thought she was important.
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0: 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It's on a straight truck. I'll be 10-6 inspection.
1: 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U312 returns a 2021 Kenworth, 12 of 26, 841.

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0: 236, Wichita 34.
1: U-54 at the 147 eastbound. There's a maroon car pulling an enclosed trailer. In this trailer, 28, can be 7967, Adam Mary Victor.
2: Watch out, 296, 44, 54, 147, eastbound. Text negative 2020, tracer 2 of 27, expiration 854.

238 service render. 235 at 10 southbound. 1028 is still on responding 854.

0: 6 for Sean. I got a second. Can you listen to me, please?
1: This is 68.
2: Go ahead.
3: Hoisington Fire, respond to 201 Main Street in Sioux Sink, 201 Main Street, JD's Diner. Have a report of a gas leak. RP advised the gas meter was struck by a go-kart and can feel gas coming out. Timeout 856, handle it at 14.
0: This is 205, Mary George.
1: Paging Fire Department to 201 Main Street in Sioux Sink, 201 Main, JD's Diner. Gas meter was struck by a go-kart. You can feel the gas coming out.
2: 10-4.
4: 238-10-3. 296 tax negative 2017 Nissan Armada. 2 of 27.
0: 10-4-6.
4: 856. Wichita 238. Go ahead.
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0: 10RP First of Luigi and 21. 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Has minimal information. 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
1: 312.
0: U-5237, Kansas Power Tag, Adam King Charles 102. It's on a straight truck. I'll be 10-6 inspection.
1: 312, 74 inspection. U-5237. Tag is negative on a 2021 Kenworth, 12 of 26. 912.

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0: Hotel 458, 1027 left have been Mary. Restricted C. Charles expires 3 of 27 out of Wichita. Ignition interlock restriction, also restricted corrective lenses. Negative 1029.
1: 6-7 dispatching. 1077, Denny.
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0: Ten four is restrictive, but there's no suspensions.
2: 10-4, thank you.
0: 10-4, 919.

0: 1912 dispatch. Did gas company give an ETA?
1: That's a negative. I spoke with their dispatch. They were dispatching someone. They did not give an ETA.
0: 10-4, thank you.

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0: U-54 and Marquette and Kingman. It's going to be on a black Subaru, no 28.
1: 296 and 44, 54 and Marquette and Kingman, 930.

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0: Can you send me a follow-up card? I'll be out at Gunslinger Mercantile.
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2: 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I've also got an Arizona 27 MCT.
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0: 10-4.

0: 334 dispatch, 1024.
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0: 44 East 1 53
1: 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It's on a Toyota RAV4.
0: 458-2454-153 eastbound, Kansas temporary, is slow and responding, 936.
2: 312, Wichita, 44.
0: 312, 1044.
2: U-5238, Kansas power attack, 231-131, straight truck, 10-6 inspection.
0: 312, 1044 inspection, U-5238. Tax loan responding 937. 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
1: 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Wichita 458, 1027, and Mary shows valid. C. Charles, 1 of 29 out of Dodge City, negative 1029.
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2: .254, 1044.
1: .254, 152 eastbound, Kansas 881, Paul William Adam.
2: .254, 1044. .54, 152 eastbound. .1028 is one responding, 947. .254, Tiger returns a 2012 Nissan Altima 7 of 26, 947.

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0: EMS team on team 2, contact 1105, reference BLS transfer from Via Christi to EDH, leaving at 1100 hours. Repeating, Ellenwood EMS team 1, team 2, contact 1105, reference BLS transfer from Via Christi to EDH, leaving at 1100 hours, time out, 950.
1: 312, which stop?
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0: 254, the 177 westbound of Kansas 453, Charles Ida David, on a white transit van. 296-44, 54-177, westbound, tags, negative, 953. Two-nine-six, it's not returning on file. I copied 453, Charles Ida David, 953.
1: That's 10-4.
0: 10-4, 953. 10-4, 953.

0: 254, what's going on?
1: 254.
0: 254, I'll be 44. 254, 10-44. 254, 150 westbound, unknown state, disabled 5354. Got a purple Hyundai Palisade.
1: 254, 10-44, 54 at the 150 westbound. The 1028 is negative 1029, 954.

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0: 295 Wichita 44. Westbound 50, 236, Illinois, 1015785, Sam Tom, V 1014 to the Loves for false log book.
1: /295, 1044, 5236 westbound, 1028 is negative, 959.

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1: 254. 254.
0: 1024.
1: 10-4, 10-02 hours.
2: 296, Wichita, 44.
1: 296, 1044. 296, 1044.
2: 254 at the 179 westbound with Texas, X-ray John Lincoln, 1642, direction 1624, on a gray Nissan Rogue.
1: 296, 1044, 54 at 179 westbound, Texas tag, negative 1029, 2026 Hyundai, 11 of 27, 1003 hours.
3: 110, Wichita.
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0: 195, which is 64 dispatch, 1 serve, 10-8.
1: 195-344.
0: 64-10-4. Southbound U-77, it's a 42, with Kansas 061, Nora Robert Roberts, on the right side of the bank.
1: 195-44-77 at 42 southbound. Tag is negative 2013 Toyota Sienna 11 of 26, 10-08 hours.

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2: 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I believe it's Oklahoma. Boy Sam Victor 9074. It's on a black Nissan Pathfinder.
0: 312-1044, 8-50-237, Tennessee, 1028 is negative 1029 on a 2025 Nissan, 1 of 28, 10:09 hours.

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0: 336, which is all 44. 6-24. 254, the 184 eastbound with Kansas, 1147, Adam Lincoln Tom on a black Ram 1500.
1: Two 96-24-54, the 184 eastbound. Two 96 text negative, shows expired status 4 of 26 on a 2023 Ram, 10:15 hours.

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0: 254, Wichita, 1044.
2: 254, 1044.
0: U-54, 152, westbound, Tennessee, temporary, Queen King, 7, Mary Frank, Boy, 1, William, Middle White, Camry.
2: U-54, 1044, 54, 152, westbound, tag is negative, 10-17 hours. U-54, I'm not getting a return on that temporary, 10-17 hours.
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1: 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Stand by, they're calling back.
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0: You just make a log on my card. I tried making contact with the residents at 563 West Broadway. Again, about their vehicles. That was 1077. The neighbor who called in the complaint is going to have them towed personally. 24.
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42-44, 13th and Lorraine. Tigers negative, 2004 Taurus, 10 of 26, 11-01. 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Ten four, 11-02.

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0: Information only, we're code 4. We're just waiting for driver's information.
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42, 1027 on driver, Last of Us Sam, suspended ID card, 12 of 2030 out of Wichita. Multiple suspensions, most recent, failed to answer citation, 26 of 25, negative 1029, 1027 on passenger, Last of Us Sam, First of V Victor, ID card only expiring 1 of 27 out of Hutchinson, negative 1029. 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
0: 674, Southwest 65 Ave, civil.
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0: 296-44.
1: 254, the 169, eastbound with Minnesota, 663 Zebra, Young Adam on a white Honda Accord.
0: eastbound. Minnesota, tag is negative 2015 Honda Accord, 2 of 27, 1106.
2: 254, Wichita 1044.
0: Wichita 254, 1044.
2: 254, 153 eastbound, Texas, X-ray John Lincoln, 1624. Down in Grand Nissan Road.
0: Eastbound, Texas, tag, negative 1029, 2026, Nissan, 10 of 27, 1106.

0: 296, Wichita. Wichita 296.
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1: 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Correction, 16.

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0: Dispatch 334, reference the call event. 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They do not need any further assistance.
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0: 6-8, I have an information only. Mile marker 126, East K4. Had an RP advise his pickup died on him on the way home. He will have it out of the roadway by this evening. It's just going to be a red pickup.
1: 10-4, is it in the roadway or blocking traffic?
0: That's a negative. He advised it was out of the roadway.
1: 10-4, thank you.

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2: Graven EMS Station 1, respond to 2011 29th Street, 2011 29th Street. I have an elderly female advised she's falling out of her bed. She's not injured, is conscious and breathing. Time out 1150, Aaron, 1-4-1.

0: 295 Wichita, 44.
1: 295 to 44.
0: Eastbound 50 at the 243, Kansas, portion 718-126. I'll be 1014 to the pilot in Newton for chamfered PLD.
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0: 1200 block of Morton, Kansas 28, 240, Robert Edwards, identified on a black Toyota Camry.

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1: Civil.

0: 364 dispatch. I'll be out at Orton. You could just, I'll advise if I need that card or not.
1: 10-4.
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1: 364, go ahead.
0: Be out of 805 Monroe. I don't need a card, I'll tell you if I do.
1: 10-4.

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1: 10-4, good.
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0: 364. 60246, and if you could fax everything over, thank you.
1: 10-4.
2: 364, have a 911 hang up, 1437 16th, repeating 1437 16th. It's an abandoned call on 1077 on callback.
0: 10-4, en route.
2: 10-4.
0: Six, eight, dispatch.
1: Good.
0: If you could assign the next 52 and put that on the fax paperwork, thank you.

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1: Wichita 58.
2: 280 dispatched in 44.
0: 10-8, route to pick up 383.
1: 10-4, 1253.
3: 280-44.
0: 300, Wichita.
1: 300.
2: We have the Kawasaki side-by-side camouflage in color with a white female, white male driver. This off will be it. Second and Walnut, go for him.
3: 10-4.
0: Escorting the truck back to the pilot in Newton, placing out of service for inoperable rear turn signal.
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0: 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I'll be at a Gunslinger Mercantile.
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1: 364. 3 in Wichita, 1024.
0: 300, 1301.
2: Good.
0: 364, 334, have 10. Third party report of a 1097 in Perkins parking lot. RP's advising the male half has been physical with the female, also broke out the windows of her vehicle. We're still gathering further in 13.
3: 1157, dispatch. We're out of Beacrissy.
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U-54, the 177 westbound with Pennsylvania, Zebra, William Robert, 4168 on a maroon Ram 1500.

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0: 1021 with the Department of Homeland Security requesting to speak with an officer. Reference an individual from Great Bend making threats towards city officials. Code 4 to transfer.
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296, Wichita 44. U-54, the 176 westbound with Texas, Paul George Tom, 5716 on the Black Volvo.

Griffin EMS Station 2, respond to Brookdale, 1206 Patton Road, have an elderly patient that's not acting right, slurred speech, she's hunched over, she is conscious and breathing, timeout 1327, hail on fire one.

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0: 10-4, I didn't get the first crossroad. I got 56.
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185-34 northbound, 300 block of South Oliver, Texas tag. Is negative on a 2012 Chevy, 6 of 27, 1339.

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0: How about 1907 Patton Road, Robert Civil, 1077, 10-8.
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1: 295.
0: Is there any aircraft up in the Wichita area?
1: Not right now. There's at Cook.
0: 10-4, there's a Signal 11 vehicle that's coming through Harvey County. They're not yet making a stop on it, but just didn't know if they were up or not.
1: 10-4, do you know what kind of vehicle it is?
0: 217 Nora William Boy, white GMC Sierra.
2: 1252 dispatch.
3: 1252.
2: We'll be in route to Calumet.
3: Affirmative.
1: 10-4, it's... Are they pinging... They're pinging it now in Harvey County, because we just got a call from Sedgwick County that it was in Wichita area.
0: Yeah, it's in Harvey County.
1: 10-4, I have a call on it, north, because it was northbound in the 53rd at 130... At 135 area a little bit ago.
0: It got into Harvey County at 136.
1: 10-4... 1346.
2: 3 in Wichita.
1: 300.
4: I'm here at 135, south end of Newton. What truck am I looking for?
1: 10-4, it's a white GMC.
4: Ten four.
1: The 28 is 217 Nora William Boy. 1346.
4: 166 Charlie 300.

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1: 168.
0: County's trying to get the vehicle stopped. They're northbound 39 or 40. Speed to you.
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1: 10-4.
0: 3 in Wichita.
1: 300.
0: I'm at the 28. I'll see if I can catch up to them, see if they need an assistant.
1: 10-4, I'll add you to the call. You have 33 traffic once you get up there.
4: 295 Wichita, good spike deployment at the 40.
1: Ten four, good spikes
0: with the 40. 399, 295, do you need another set of sticks? 198 just north of you.
4: Unknown, I can't see him any longer.
0: 1252 dispatch will be out of Kenny Med.
3: Affirmative.
4: I'm told he's stopping at the 42.
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1: Dispatch 334, Dollar General, 5318-10, have reported a minor 47 or a piece advising damage to her vehicle from the door of another vehicle. Both are still on scene.
3: 10-4.
0: 168, are you out with them?
3: Knocked down 35.
0: 10-4,
4: 13-1. 64, dispatch.
3: 64.
2: 1301, Morphy Civil.
4: 10-4.
0: Are you out with them?

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1: Harvey County is asking if there's a grappler close.
0: Do I have anybody in the area of one?
2: The closest is in the metro.
1: I think she might be headed back southbound. Slower rate of speed. I think all the tires are down.

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1: 295.
0: Could you start a MAV to assist with traffic control? Also, citizens struck the spikes as well, northbound.
1: Ten four, 295, can you, what's your 20?
0: Southbound 135 at the 42, traffic's stopped, backing up quickly.
1: 10-4.
2: Vehicle stopped, 295.
0: Yes, felony stop.

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0: 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Ten 4-30-56.
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0: 383. 10-8-58. 383, can you 10-9 your 80?
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0: 10-4-13-57. 384.
2: I'm 10-8 as well. Do you guys have emergency traffic?
0: 384, I don't believe so at this time. County felony stop with the subject. 1358.

0: do so on traffic 295.
1: Two ninety five, which is up.

0: We're going to be opening up the right-hand lane of southbound 135 shortly, so that should alleviate the traffic pretty soon. If there was a map available, just to assist northbound at the 40, there was a truck pulling a U-Haul that struck the Heston stop sticks. I don't know if they have very many flats. I think the stop sticks were upside down at that time.
1: Ten four. She is currently SS 28.
2: Right now, out of your way.
0: 10-4. Yeah, she could just go to the 40 northbound. We'll handle the traffic on the southbound side.

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1: 64.
0: One served tonight.
1: 10-4.
2: 364 dispatch.
3: 329, which though?
4: 364. 329.
3: 10-8.
2: 10-24.
4: 10-4. 10-4, 1401.
5: 348 dispatch.
6: 198, which though?
4: 348. 198.
5: Can you change the card to a civil, assign a 52, and then show me 1024?
6: Can you assign a 52 for this call for a K-9 deployment, and then I'll get the suspect's information.
4: 10-4. 10-4. 1052 is 1010.

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0: 80, 1044, E54, the 225 eastbound with Kansas 28 returns on a 2014 white Chevy Spark to Alaska C. Charles at Andover, showing expired 04, 25, negative 29, 1403.
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0: 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I'm going to be out at the post office. 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

0: 8-0-1044-84 is a 226 eastbound with Kansas 28 returns on a 2014 Silver Toyota Sienna to Las Vegas Sam out of Andover. Turn 10-26, negative 29,
1: 1412. Craven EMS Station 1, respond to 1101 Kansas Avenue, apartment 102. Have a 35-year-old male vomiting, numbness on the left side, down his leg. He is conscious and breathing. Timeout 1413, handle on fire 1.
0: 238, your 28 returns on a 2015 Blue Dodge Dart to Austin R. Robert out of Winfield. Sparing 09-26, negative 29, 1413.

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1: 254, Wichita, 10-44.
2: 254.
1: U-54, 123 westbound, Arizona, 66 Adam, 8 X-ray Victor.
2: 254, 10-44, U-54, 123 westbound, Lincoln, Arizona, 28. Negative 29, 24 GMC Canyon, 04 27, 1430.

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0: 1024.
1: 43.
0: 248 traffic. 2025.
2: 2025.
0: Yeah, I'm not sure where they were out of that signal one vehicle earlier, but I've already passed the Hessen exit, and all of southbound 135 is clear. You can probably go to 364 dispatch.
2: 10-4, thank you, sir. 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
1: T-40.
0: Northbound 135 at the 38, Kansas 7814, Adam Edward Frank, it's on a gray Kia Optima.
1: 248, 254, 135, 38 North, Kansas 28, 422.

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1: 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Ten four, thank you.
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1: 396.
0: U-54, the 180, westbound. I believe it's going to be Illinois, vertical, Frank Paul, 136451 on a Ford Escape.
1: 296, so for 354, 180, westbound, the Illinois 28. 4249.
2: 1253, the Ellen, what do you are?
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1: Two 96
2: Bushall, 34. 296. 254 at the 181. Going to be eastbound with Missouri. Charles Adam 4, Zebra 0 Frank on a gray passenger car.
1: 296 South 54, 181 eastbound Missouri 28, 4251.

0: 296 Wichita. Final stop's going to be the exit ramp from U-54 eastbound to K-14.
1: 10-4, 14-51.
2: 10-4, 14-52.

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1: 119.
0: I removed the ladder from K-15 up to 71. Case Metro gets any calls.
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1: Quisington Fire Department, respond 400 block of West 4th. 400 block West 4th across from the school. RPC smoke coming from a vacant residence.
2: 77.
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3: 285, 23. Evelyn Barnett's in the backyard burning items. I don't think it's the house itself.

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0: dispatch hoisting 10 units. Law enforcement on scenes advising only need one truck. Fire is contained in the backyard.
1: 248, which stop?
0: 248.
2: 151 back in Elwood.
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0: So, 151 affirmative.
2: Special.
0: 285.
3: I don't even think they need a truck. If one of them just wants to come see if it's within their regulations, that's fine. It's contained. She's burning weeds.
0: 10-4. I'll let them know. The winds are too high to burn today.
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0: 226, 1024, 14 at the 106. 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
3: Good. Yeah, I got it up here. Dispatch, you make me another follow-up card to that lost property, please.
0: 10-4.
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1: 12-15.
4: 329, Wichita. Did you get a return on that trailer?
1: 12-15 and 12-14, affirmative.
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0: Dispatch Great Bend Fire units received a cancellation from the alarm company, advised they spoke with staff who gave the proper code. 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
0: 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It's on a white Chevy passenger car.

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2: 33 disinformation, I'm unable to get a return on your 28. 16-6.
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Have a 60-year-old female not feeling well, still gathering further. Time out 1629.

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1: 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It's going to be 3211 Metal Arc Lane.
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0: That would be Station 1 12.

Raven New Administration to respond to Walmart. Have an elderly male not feeling well, feeling very lightheaded. Still gathering further time at 1635.

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0: 28, 20th Civil. 10-4. 1202 dispatch, you can show me in route to Walmart.
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0: 334, MRP first of Roswell, request contact 1915 Washington, reference follow-up. Further information, CAD?
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0: 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We're trying to contact the owner.
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1: 33744. 56242 Westbound, Kansas 28, negative 2905 Ford Focus, 0527 1736.
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It's just barely attached. 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
0: 334, Zip Stop, 10th and Grant, have a theft of fuel. To be a black Lincoln passenger car, 285209, Adam, John, Tom. Last seen northbound on Grant approximately 10 to 15 minutes ago.

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0: 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It's going to be across the street in the empty lot. I have a report of a female laying in the lot crying with a bloody face. We're still gathering.

0: 334 dispatch, 1052.
1: Collinwood EMS, respond to 209 East 5th. It's going to be in the lot across the street. Have law enforcement en route. Report of a female on the ground with a bloody face. Timeout 1857. Hang on a bit, 15.

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1: Good.
0: You can still have EMS come this way. She doesn't have a bloody face. She's 390.
1: 10-4.